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1: 626. 614.
0: Cross responding NBC crash in front of 178 Eagle Rock. 178 Eagle Rock by Rosemont Place. Unknown injuries. One of the calls reports possible car may be on fire. Also dispatch for fire.
1: BC. BC, safe receive.
2: 618 Central, you can attach myself to that.
0: Basically.

0: Roseland Police, Roseland Fire Department responding on an NBC crash with a possible car on fire in front of 178 Eagle Rock Avenue, 178 Eagle Rock Avenue, cross of Roseland Police, come out 2004.
1: Six one eight ML.
2: Six seven four.

0: 6, that one's responding.
1: Responding, squad 2 is in service.
2: Driver involved in the crash supposedly jumped in a white BMW convertible and left the scene. Believe they made the left onto Roseland Place, headed into Essex Falls. Unknown plate. Just know the plate is a New Jersey plate.
3: Please, that's a white BMW convertible.
2: Yes, that's the vehicle that left the scene. And I have the plate of the vehicle that crashed into the pole.

0: Whenever you're ready.
1: Hang on, let me notify Essex Falls.
0: Steve.
2: Versus one, nobody's in the car. Squad 2, 661, slow down your response.
3: Yeah, all units respond with caution. No one in the car, no fire.
4: Squad 2, receive.
2: Squad 2, going for the plaza.

0: 6-1, you get a hold on the right lane there, right by the bank driveway when you come up here. Right on the right, right there somewhere. Stand by.
1: What's the other vehicle involved, please?
2: Hey, is it New Jersey, please? It's Charlie 66 Whiskey Charlie Kilo C66 WCK.
1: Please, I'll catch that.

0: 618 says Central, car's coming back to an East Hanover resident. When you get the address, can you just contact them, have them do a welfare check?
1: That's the plate that's lit, or is it still on scene?
0: This is the vehicle that's still on scene. Unknown plate for the vehicle that fled. The driver hopped into the vehicle that fled. I'm going to log into the LPR, see if I can get a plate.
1: This is a one vehicle crash?
0: Yes, one vehicle crash into the pole over here by the East Plaza.
1: Copy that, I'll give you a stand over a call.

0: 609 Essential. Reach out to East Hanover. See if they can respond to the address listed on this plate. See if this vehicle is stolen.
1: Receive, stand by.

0: 674 to Central. Yeah, take this pole number down and just have Jersey Central check it out. PS rather. PSCG 60049RB.
1: Lisa, what's the actual location on Eagle Rock? 172, 174?
0: It's going to be directly opposite Roseland Place. Eagle Rock at Roseland Place.
1: Lisa.
2: Alright, can you meet me at the plaza?
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2: Alright, stand by on that. The driver of this may be wandering in the woods behind the plaza. Meet me. We'll search together.
3: Receive.
4: 625, I'm back in town. Where am I needed?
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0: panic for around about a 10-minute ETA. I'll be contacting PSUG on the utility pole.
1: Five, hold me out, canvassing Park Street.
2: Four, 0, 2.
1: 3, 6, 6.

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She's going to be wearing a black flower dress, and the homeowner states she is threatening to hotwire the Kia Sorento in the parking lot.

0: 0049 that was struck.
1: Copy that. I just got off the phone with public service. No ETA given, but they'll be sending out a crew to inspect the utility pole.
0: See, thank you.
1: Hispanics are not 10 to 15 themselves.
0: May receive.

0: Fortaleza.
1: Hang on. 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

0: 625-2609. Can you go again with that description of that individual?
1: White male, black t-shirt, gray shorts, black sneakers.
0: Receive.
2: Cars, be advised, we started a squad for you guys.
3: Can you repeat?

0: Central 771.
1: Six, just an update for you. 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She states the female in question, the daughter, is wearing a black floral dress, left the apartment, could be on either side.
2: Probably false.

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0: 36, you go with the party?
1: We're out with the six victim's mother.
0: Is 14 pulling around to try to find the party?
1: We're going to be searching the parking lot now.
0: Three days in the area, just mentioned.
2: Six 09 Essential. Were you able to make contact with East Hanover PD?
3: East Hanover PD's been dispatched. They haven't responded yet. They haven't made contact yet.

0: 6-0-9 to Central. Can you load that message again? Sorry.
1: 609 Easttown OPD is sending units to that address. They have not yet made any contact with anybody. No call back yet.
0: Yeah,
1: Central Panic on scene. 2022 Panic on scene. 609 just replied, PSG was contacted, no ETA given.
0: Step 4.

0: That is 718 Alpha. 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
1: Three, six, your squad to service.

0: 338. What's your location?
1: Control the area, trying to find the party.
0: Alright. Take a swing behind SV, North Pole Pirate Residence, that she may have walked the wood line back behind the apartment complex and on SV.
1: The 519, in the rear 519, or actually the SV apartments?
0: Possibly the SV apartments. I'm walking back that way now.
2: I'll play 6771.
0: I'm not with that place.
1: My location?
0: Yeah. 507. Where the S is on the lower street. If you pull into the driveway and walk down,
1: think you are unreadable and I cannot get a location. Dispatch, can you get a location?
2: Negative. The background noise from the party is making an audible.
0: 3-3. Pull into the driveway at 507. Step out of your vehicle and walk down the pathway next to the concrete behind the parking deck of 507.
1: All right, sir.

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Everything more than work to acquire law accurately, if you don't work. 771, what's the task we go to again? You repeat that. 771, which hospital are you transporting? 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We see Clarimont 2048.

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I have info from East Hanover.

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1: Yes, that's Recon Reach.
0: On the line with Claire Moss, they're just asking for an ETA on the rig with 428.
1: If you cannot reach out to 428, can you reach out to Lisa?
2: I think someone to call Caldwell.
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2: I want to call it out.

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1: Appreciate it. 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
1: Seven seven one seven zero.

0: 65 Central. Could be in a motor vehicle stop. It's going to be Passaic and Glen. 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
1: Okay.
0: NJ tag Romeo 63 uniform Yankee Victor R63UYV.
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1: call it. 10-4, stand by. 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
0: Oh, you're over there. The resident called wanted to speak with the supervisor.

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0: 3D 618 626 cop.
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0: Negative contact with the emergency contact. 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
0: Indiana Motor Vehicle Stop. It's going to be Rosa and Av. I'm over the line in Essex Fells. 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
1: Hey.
0: Ben J Tag Tango 20 Victor Romeo Victor T 20 VRV Ben J Tag.
1: Copy that.
0: Six 14 back.
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2: Car's responding 10, Hillside Avenue on a medical fall victim.
1: 625 received the route.
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Timeout 23:38.

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0: 618 to Central Motor Vehicle Stop. I'm going to be in front of the Roseland Library with New Jersey Ridge. Charlie 13, Victor, Sierra, Nancy, C13, VSN.
1: 625, I can break from here. 614 is going to remain on scene. I'll go backer.

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1: 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Thank you.

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0: 625 Central. Gonna be on a motor vehicle stop. Eagle Rock and Prudential. Let me know when you're ready for the plate.
1: Okay.
0: It's gonna be NJ Tag Hotel 80 Victor Kilo Echo. H80VKE NJ Tag.
1: Please.
0: Take some far back.

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1: 426-428.
0: Um, 72 Bloomfield Ave. Caller reporting there's someone banging on his front door.
1: Two six received. 4J received.

0: Cars. Global Cars has the party is Cars states there's two parties sitting on the ledge of the Providence Bank. One party described to have something in his hands, unsure to decipher what exactly it is. Yeah, Fells responding as well.
1: .436 the dispatch. I'm in the area. I'll be out with one of those individuals in the Providence Bank.

0: 436 to dispatch. Did the caller state that there was a second party? And if so, where was that other individual?
1: There was two individuals sitting at the wall of the Provident Bank. I was unsure about a description.
0: Alright, where I was only one.

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1: 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I'm in area of 84 Fairfield Ave. In a D4A, motor vehicle accident, unknown on injuries.
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1: Thank you, Central 840.
2: I'll be at a no echo for the morning arrivals. I'll put her in.
1: Thank you.

0: 409 to dispatch.
1: Okay.
0: Yeah, I'm not on the words app. I already punched the number. If you could just update my location to White Birch. It's going to be closed off from Old Grove to Park Lane. I'll be here with North Carolina Unit.

0: 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No, I'm walking on 48, lost driver's license.
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1: 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Mm-hmm. Bye bye, I'm clear.

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0: 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That caller wants to document that her dog was attacked by her neighbors, two dogs, around 1900 hours last night. She just wants to document it.
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0: 738.
1: 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The evacuation is going to be overflow sprinkler.
0: Received.

was called police, there was called fire department. 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The air evacuation is going to be an overflow sprinkler. Timeout 10:18.

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2: Can you start a clear traffic stop on Fairfield Place, Nature Agency, November 7-4, November, Pampas Sierra. I'm clear on Thomas.

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0: Motor vehicle stop. Bloomfield Avenue, in front of the Chevrolet. It's going to be Romeo 27 Lima Golf Bravo.
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0: Motor vehicle stop, Wilson Avenue in front of Wendy's. Yankee Romeo.
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0: Central. We're a vehicle stop 343 Passaic Avenue. Plate's going to be New Jersey Reg, Hotel 91, Victor Juliet Echo.
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0: Sensor Roseland, you have PSE&G in the lobby, criminal party. You know, he's here to make a police report. He didn't say for what, though.
1: Six, did you receive?

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0: You get Creamer from my detail.
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1: 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Resident there is reporting a package theft that occurred yesterday, 526. Okay, that's 519 Bloomfield Avenue, apartment C4.
0: 447.

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1: 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I've got trouble with me, we have the residence number.

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0: We are spawned over the 6 cross this lane for a moving in visible lane. Both parties are separated.
1: 7-3, received. 5-5-6, received.

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1: 621 to Central, received. What's the nature?
0: I don't know, you just left it behind the cleaning guy.

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0: 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I was unable to make contact. I'll be clear.
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0: Start the squad, I'll get airbag deployment. One with a hand injury so far. Also the SD.
1: Received.
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1: Roger, sir.
2: Once again, call police to Caldwell Fire. You are requested to respond into the area of Felsmater Road and Ryerson Avenue for a motor vehicle crash, airbag deployment, patrol on scene requesting FD. 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

0: 736, are you available or are you stepping back up at Wilmington?
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0: Number 8, Stanford, I got a motor vehicle accident, car struck a parked vehicle, no injuries, it's a white Ford versus a white Toyota, 738, you're available, can you back them?
1: 738, received. 736, received. 736, continue on to Wilmington, I'll respond there with 738.

0: 405 dispatch.
1: Okay, 405.
0: Do you have a unit available to respond to 30 Amelia Street in your town? One of the parties involved was the nanny for the kids there. She's supposed to be picking them up.
1: Good from the one. Cass has been called, and can you reconfirm where you want the road closed? Do you want Ryerson closed?
0: Affirmative. The fellows can close Ryerson at Oldchester, so we have no cars coming south.
1: We'll see, we'll do.
0: Check that north. No cars north.

0: 7 and 4 5. This is Matt. I have an pending call for Jefferson School. It's not urgent, though.
1: What do you have there?
0: Principal wants to talk to an officer and give them information regarding a crisis call that they made. They had no student contact, and the call was made to DIFIS regarding parent against parent.
1: Where is he? I'm pulling to Sanford now. I'll advise on here. I'll respond to this call after 17 or something.
0: Where is he? Jefferson Elementary School.

0: 73. I'll take this crash. If you want to head to the Jefferson School, I'll speak to the principal.
1: Yeah.
0: Appreciate you.

0: Park.
1: Right, just confirming if units are in service, just be advised it's going to be Ryerson and Fells Manor for the motor vehicle crash. Patrol is on scene, EMS is responding.
2: Receive that. 524 is in service.

0: 405, we're just looking for clarification. Are children in that vehicle with that nanny?
1: Negative. She's supposed to be picking them up from where the school bus lets off near that house. They live there. She's obviously not going to make it.
0: I receive, so we just need an adult for the children and notify parents.
1: Affirmative. She can't locate her cell phone to make notification herself.
0: I receive that.
2: Yeah. Go see what's going on at the Jefferson School. I should be clear here momentarily.
3: Receiving route.

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1: You're going to want to be talking to the principal.
0: 504.
2: Let me know when you get on scene if you want us to roll 25.
0: Receive, stand by.
3: We just get a ladder of somebody we're looking for.
4: The Krinsky family?
3: Okay.

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1: 504, Dawg.
0: You need a toolbox down there?
2: You be advised, 440 made contact with Jefferson School. They don't need a response from us.
3: Obviously, so we could disregard Amelia.

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1: Go ahead.
0: Jersey Gulf 5-3, Victor November Bravo.
1: Proceed, go with the second.
0: Jersey Mike 8-8, Uniform Papa Juliet.

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1: Squad's requesting another rig for a second patient.
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0: 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It'll be a two-car non-reportable.
1: That's perfect.
0: Seven four five seven three.
1: Go for 736.
0: 736, you guys, you need on there or you good?
1: I'll give you a 6-1.
2: Great.

0: 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Can you respond over to Fells Manor Road and Ryerson Avenue for a motor vehicle collision? Airbags deployed. Timeout 1537.
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1: Hi, Sierra
2: 6.
1: What do you have to say?
3: West Caldwell PD is requesting assistance. They are taking a report over at Jefferson School, 85 Prospect Street. All town, they're just looking for one unit to respond. It involves an individual from your town.

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1: The advice that one of I really should be responding to the scene as well.
0: Okay, we'll be standing by waiting for them before we transfer. We'll be transferring two patients. We'll roger, we're ready.

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0: We're going to be held up here for a little bit, so I don't know if you want to do roll call and release, if that's okay.
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0: 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Seven South Jefferson School, West Caldwell.
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0: Central, 772, transporting northbound, one patient.
1: Perfect.
0: 772, North Coral Dispatch, move northbound, 1. 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
1: Receive.
0: Got a nice call mountainside, one patient.

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It's 43 Bryan Road. You're activated CO alarm. Again, West Coast Police, West Coast Fire, service requested 43 Bryan Road, 43 Bryan for an activated CO alarm. Timeout 1712.

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0: 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Subhanallah bir İslam'ı şükürler.
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2: 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November 60, Victor Romeo Zulu.

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1: Sounds great.
0: I was unable to locate the owner of the vehicle. I'll be clearing summons.
1: Where is it?

0: 736 Central, we're clear. There's an issue with the alarm panel. They're going to be contacting the alarm company.
1: Please, can you guys yourself, please?
0: Please.
2: Apparent problem with the alarm system itself. Building's been turned back over to the homeowner. All fire units will be taken up to this.

0: West 12 Police, West 12 Fire. Services requested 265 Wessel Ave, 265 Wessel Avenue. The James Cole High School for an activated smoke alarm. Again, West 12 Police, West 12 Fire. Services requested to 265 Wessel Ave, 265 Wessel Avenue. James Cole High School for an activated smoke alarm. Timeout. 1754.
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1: On the lot of Dancy Funeral Home, you have a diabetic emergency on an elderly male and a red vehicle. Hazards are on. We're staying on the line with them.
2: Units received.

0: 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Ten 4-6 arrived.
1: 4-6 arrived.
0: Seven 4-6 close with the staff. They're stating it's a false alarm.
2: Seven

0: USS First Aid Squad, signal 9-1 for the night crew in the parking lot for a elderly male having a diabetic emergency. Dispatcher 1, timeout 17-8.
1: Yeah, the squad assembling, they're coming now.

0: 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Engine H remaining in quarters for 700.
1: Just time out, 1801.

0: 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You are clear of both units.
1: 10-3.

0: Warm activation in the gym caused by workers. 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They will notify you when they're off test. All fire units will be taken up. Command is terminated.
1: That's received 18 tests.

0: 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Walk-in's reporting he's getting harassed by a family member.
1: 4-6 is received.

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0: So we put a break for a dispute in the Valley Bank parking lot.
1: Proceed, stand by.

0: 406, dispatch, I'll be picking it up.
1: Let's see, if the caller's in a black Jeep Cherokee, say the female caller's parked in a handicapped spot, he has a placard, and she got out, she started yelling at him, now she's blocking the entrance for him to get out onto Roseland Ave.

0: 1247 dispatch, you're just going to be cleared from that medical. It's going to be an RMA.
1: Operation.

0: central to the Billboard Roseland unit. It's not over at 7 Glen Ave. Brendan's reporting having an air conditioner issue. He stated that it exploded. There's no damage or anything. He said that it exploded outside.
1: 6-1,
0: myself, 62, 610, and 606 will be responding. Hey, do you want me to start the FD for that? There's no fire, though.
1: Can you repeat the transmission again?
0: He said that his air conditioner exploded outside. There's no fire, but it did leak, like, liquids and such.
2: Basically, yeah, that's the refrigerant in it.
0: Please, do you want me to start the FD for that, or do you want me to stand by?
2: Stand by on that.
0: Really, Steve.

0: 6452606.
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0: Give me 21 of myself.
1: 7-4.

10 to Central. Myself and 606 are going to be clear. They're contacting HVAC, no fire, no other issues at this time.

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1: 4-2-8.
0: Can you check 17 Westover Avenue? It's a 911 open line, negative. 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GPS was placing it in the rear parking lot.
1: Appreciate it.

0: 7 5 8 10 10. Equipment violations detail on Passaic Ave.
1: There's a low plan. Cause there's a party in the lobby that wants to make a report.
2: Six one five.
3: 613, I'll take that.